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4: Weather for tonight, some clouds expected to move in now with a low dropping down to 9, slight chance of showers. Tomorrow mainly sunny, a high of 25. Tomorrow night clear with a low of 10. On Wednesday, a chance of showers, a high of 26.
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2: Joining me now is Rod Beatty, the actor portraying Walt Wingfield in Wingfield's Folly. It's coming to Kingsbridge Center June 25th at 7:30. 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
3: Walt Wingfield is a stockbroker turned farmer. He used to be chairman and chief executive officer of McPheeters, Bartlett & Hendry, big brokerage house in Toronto. He's had a midlife crisis and he's decided to be a farmer. Ed, the editor of the local paper, follows Walt's career trying to become a farmer. Walt ends up part-time stockbroking to support his farming habit. Ed says, I asked him once how he'd compare the two professions. Walt said, in farming, the insider information is legal, but it's much harder to come by.
2: Wingfield's Folly, starring Rod Beatty, June 25th at 7:30 p.m. at the Kingsbridge Center. What's the website for tickets?
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2: And as Walt Wingfield might say,
3: running a farm is like standing out in the middle of a field in a cold wind, tearing up $20 bills.
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5: Weather for tonight, some clouds expected to move in now with a low dropping down to 9, slight chance of showers. Tomorrow mainly sunny, a high of 25. Tomorrow night clear with a low of 10. On Wednesday, a chance of showers, a high of 26.
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1: Weather for tonight, some clouds expected to move in now with a low dropping down to 9, slight chance of showers. Tomorrow mainly sunny, a high of 25. Tomorrow night clear with a low of 10. On Wednesday, a chance of showers, a high of 26.
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1: Weather for tonight, some clouds expected to move in now with a low dropping down to 9, slight chance of showers. Tomorrow mainly sunny, high of 25. Tomorrow night clear with a low of 10. On Wednesday, a chance of showers, a high of 26.
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0: 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Good morning and welcome to Tuesday. We've got a look at news on the way at the top of the hour with some of our top headlines of the morning and a look at our weather forecast as well, which for today looks sunny. Lots of sunshine, in fact. The temperature rising to around 25 Celsius later today. Right now, still sitting in single digits. As usual, we've got our entertainment news of the day, the latest out of Nashville and Hollywood coming up here very soon. Some feel-good stories of the day a bit later, and the story behind another number one song in country history. A new study says our brains are being overloaded by bad news these days. We'll talk about that a little bit later on. Also, is a funeral a good place to find love? The results of another surprising study coming up here in just a few on AM 920 CKNX.
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1: 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A motorcyclist has been airlifted to hospital after an early morning crash in Bayfield. The single vehicle collision happened on Highway 21 at Clangregor Square around 3:30 this morning. Police say the extent of the motorcyclist's injuries are still being assessed, but that person was taken to hospital by air ambulance. Highway 21 between Mill Road and Bayfield River Road is closed. The investigation into the cause of the crash is ongoing. More than 60 charges have been laid in Perth County following last week's intersection safety blitz. The week-long initiative saw officers step up patrols at intersections throughout the county. 66 charges ended up being laid under the Highway Traffic Act, including for disobeying stop signs, failing to stop, and stopping in the wrong place. During the campaign, Perth OPP also responded to a pair of intersection-related crashes, which local detachment commander Inspector Tyler Stewart called completely preventable. Students at Owen Sound District Secondary School have spent the past semester working to make the city a little more welcoming for newcomers. Adam Bell has the details.
2: The school's leadership class partnered with the YMCA of Owen Sound Grey Bruce Immigrant Services to create resources for people who have recently settled in the area, including refugees, international students, and other newcomers. The initiative resulted in 33 welcome packages filled with essential items, community info, transit tickets, and gifts for children. In a release, the organization says staffs were, quote, overwhelmed with the generosity and thoughtfulness that these high school students put into this project.
1: Exams will soon count for a higher percentage of high schoolers' final grades. The provincial government has announced new mandatory changes to assessment standards for grades 9 to 12. This includes making written exams count for a minimum of 20% of the final grade given to students for math, English, and science. In other courses, like computer studies, there will be a 10 to 15% split between a written exam and final project. A handful of courses, such as workplace co-ops, will be exempt from final exams. The newly announced changes will be in place for the new school year starting this September. There's a new treatment option for obese Canadians with sleep apnea. Health Canada has approved Zepbound as the first medication in the country to treat moderate to severe obstructive sleep apnea in adults living with obesity. Access, cost, and insurance coverage for the drug isn't immediately known. For more on these and other stories, go to cknxnewstoday.ca.
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1: Miles Straw's seventh-inning sacrifice fly drove home the go-ahead run. Alejandro Kirk padded the score with one of his own in the eighth, and the Toronto Blue Jays doubled the Houston Astros 4-2 last night. Dylan Cease had an up-and-down start, giving up three hits, two runs, and four walks while striking out eight batters across more than five innings for Toronto. Game two of the set goes this afternoon. Toronto Blue Jays second baseman Ernie Clement leads all American League players in All-Star Game voting. He has 2 million votes. At the World Cup yesterday, Argentina blanked Austria 2-0 as Leo Messi scored to become the all-time leading scorer in World Cup history with 18. France also shut out their opponent as they beat Iraq 3-0. Norway held off a tough effort from Senegal as the Norwegians managed a narrow 3-2 victory, and Algeria snuck by Jordan 2-1. In the WNBA, the Toronto Tempo lost 94-87 to Atlanta.
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1: Mainly sunny today, a high of 25. Tonight, clear skies, the low dropping to 10. Tomorrow, mainly sunny, a high of 26. Right now, it's 8.
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0: 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Well, a beautiful day in store. Lots of sunshine. Will rise to around 25 for our expected high. We'll have a full look at weather with our next update from the CKNX newsroom.
1: Good morning. I'm Miranda Chant, and here are some of the stories we're following. A crash involving a motorcycle has Highway 21 closed in Bayfield. More than 60 charges were laid during a week-long crackdown on bad intersection behavior in Perth County, and Owen Sound High School students help newcomers settle into the city. I'll have more details on these and other stories coming up.
0: Did you find love in an unusual place? And is it okay to find love at a funeral? Younger generations apparently have their thoughts on that. 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
1: 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A motorcyclist has been airlifted to hospital after an early morning crash in Bayfield. The single vehicle collision happened on Highway 21 at Clangregor Square around 3:30 this morning. Police say the extent of the motorcyclist's injuries are still being assessed, but that person was taken to hospital by air ambulance. Highway 21 between Mill Road and Bayfield River Road is closed. The investigation into the cause of the crash is ongoing. More than 60 charges have been laid in Perth County following last week's intersection safety blitz. The week-long initiative saw officers step up patrols at intersections throughout the county. 66 charges ended up being laid under the Highway Traffic Act, including for disobeying stop signs, failing to stop, and stopping in the wrong place. During the campaign, Perth OPP also responded to a pair of intersection-related crashes, which local detachment commander Inspector Tyler Stewart called completely preventable. Students at Owen Sound District Secondary School have spent the past semester working to make the city a little more welcoming for newcomers. Adam Bell has the details.
2: The school's leadership class partnered with the YMCA of Owen Sound Grey Bruce Immigrant Services to create resources for people who have recently settled in the area, including refugees, international students, and other newcomers. The initiative resulted in 33 welcome packages filled with essential items, community info, transit tickets, and gifts for children. In a release, the organization says staffs were, quote, overwhelmed with the generosity and thoughtfulness that these high school students put into this project.
1: Exams will soon count for a higher percentage of high schoolers' final grades. The provincial government has announced new mandatory changes to assessment standards for grades 9 to 12. This includes making written exams count for a minimum of 20% of the final grade given to students for math, English, and science. In other courses, like computer studies, there will be a 10 to 15% split between a written exam and final project. A handful of courses, such as workplace co-ops, will be exempt from final exams. The newly announced changes will be in place for the new school year starting this September. There's a new treatment option for obese Canadians with sleep apnea. Health Canada has approved Zepbound as the first medication in the country to treat moderate to severe obstructive sleep apnea in adults living with obesity. Access, cost, and insurance coverage for the drug isn't immediately known. For more on these and other stories, go to cknxnewstoday.ca.
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1: Scoring goals and breaking records is what Leo Messi does, and he's already doing that again in his sixth World Cup. The Argentina captain became the all-time leading goal scorer in World Cup history after scoring twice in Argentina's 2-0 win over Austria yesterday. In other action, France shut out Iraq 3-0, Norway beat Senegal 3-2, and Algeria won 2-1 over Jordan. Pinch hitter Miles Straw drove in the go-ahead run in the seventh inning as the Toronto Blue Jays doubled up the Houston Astros 4-2. Kazuma Okamoto homered for the Jays, who had three sacrifice flies. Game two of the set goes this afternoon. In WNBA action, the Toronto Tempo fell to the Atlanta Dream 94-87. Marina Mabry had 23 points for Toronto, and Isabel Harrison scored 21 to go with 10 rebounds. And Carey Price is headed for the Hockey Hall of Fame. He He's part of the 2026 class announced last night in the player category. Brian Burke is going in as a builder.
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1: Mainly sunny today, a high of 25. Tonight, clear skies, the low dropping to 10. Tomorrow, mainly sunny, a high of 26. Right now, it's 8.
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0: 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Well, a beautiful day in store. Lots of sunshine. Will rise to around 25 for our expected high. We'll have a full look at weather with our next update from the CKNX newsroom.
1: Good morning. I'm Miranda Chant, and here are some of the stories we're following. A crash involving a motorcycle has Highway 21 closed in Bayfield. More than 60 charges were laid during a week-long crackdown on bad intersection behavior in Perth County, and Owen Sound High School students helped newcomers settle into the city. I'll have more details on these and other stories coming up.
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0: All right, let's get into some of our feel-good stories of the day. Have you been following the World Cup? Canada back in action tomorrow. You know, one of the best stories so far is from the underdog country of Cape Verde. Their population is 500,000 people, that's it. But they've been performing well above expectations. The goalkeeper was interviewed the other day, and he said he only had one wish, that his mother could watch him play. And those comments went viral. And officials within FIFA and national delegations worked together to resolve the mom's visa issues for the trip. It was her first time ever leaving her home country. She made her long journey to North America to finally see her son compete on the world stage. Dylan Winiski was 14 years of age when he was diagnosed with stage 4 kidney cancer. Doctors gave him just 8 months to live, which is the kind of news that no kid, no parent should ever have to hear. But then came Dr. Mary Austin. She wasn't just his doctor, she became one of his biggest cheerleaders. Dylan calls her his second mom. She would have lunch with him, check in on him, and when things got really dark, she gave him something to hold on to. She told him, "Keep going through the 52 weeks of chemo because I'm going to come to your high school graduation." And Dylan says he kept that in the back of his mind the entire time. And now, 4 years later, he's not only cancer-free, but he has now put on the cap and gown and walked across that stage to get his diploma. And yes, Dr. Austin, who now works 2,400 kilometers away, made the flight and showed up for the ceremony. After everything, the fear, the chemo, the moments where nobody knew that this day would come, there she was waiting for him at graduation. There's a teenager being hailed as a hero after diving into a harbor to rescue a struggling dog. His name is Mateo, and he noticed the dog getting exhausted in the water. So he dove in and carried the dog safely back to shore. He and his friends then used the dog's collar to contact the owner and stayed with him until he was reunited with his family.
2: Go!
3: How far in the water was he when you got him?
4: Other side.
5: At that blue boat, the blue and white.
3: Really? He was over there?
5: Yeah.
3: Where is he going?
0: Got a feel-good story of the day you think everybody would enjoy that's local? 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
1: 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Three people, including a police officer, are dead after a shooting in Montreal. It happened late yesterday morning. A 34-year-old police officer, a civilian, and the alleged gunman were killed. A second officer was taken to hospital with serious injuries. Police say a manifesto was found in the hotel room of the alleged shooter and included a list of several groups of people and entities to target. It also talked about incel ideology, resisting the emancipation of women, and the pornography industry. A motorcycle crash has Highway 21 closed in Bayfield. Emergency crews were called to the single vehicle crash at Clangregor Square around 3:30 this morning. The motorcyclist suffered life-threatening injuries and was airlifted to hospital. Police say Highway 21 between Mill Road and Bayfield River Road is closed as investigators remain on scene. There is no word on when it will be reopened. An intersection safety blitz by Perth OPP has resulted in over 60 charges being laid. Officers upped patrols at intersections throughout the county last week, targeting people who don't stop or roll through. In total, 66 charges were laid, mostly for disobeying stop signs. During the week-long campaign, there were also two intersection-related crashes in Perth County. Detachment Commander Inspector Tyler Stewart says these types of collisions are completely preventable. Students at Owen Sound District Secondary School have completed a project that helps newcomers settle into the community. Working with the YMCA of Owen Sound Grey Bruce Immigrant Services, the school's leadership class assembled 33 welcome packages containing essential items, local information, transit tickets, and gifts for children. The packages were presented to the YMCA last week. The organization says the project will help support newcomer families and has expressed interest in continuing the partnership in the future. Preparations are underway for the Canada Day celebrations at Big Bay Dock. The township of Georgian Bluffs will welcome people to the annual event July 1st, starting with the traditional Canadian flag raising and singing of O Canada. That will be followed by a free breakfast. After that, kids will have a chance to meet local firefighters and make some Canada Day crafts. Those who plan on attending the festivities are encouraged to carpool, walk, or cycle to the event in order to keep the shoreline clear and make the most of the limited parking space. For more on these and other stories, go to cknxnewstoday.ca.
2: 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On Highway 9, just south of Harrison.
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1: Miles Straw's seventh-inning sacrifice fly drove home the go-ahead run. Alejandro Kirk padded the score with one of his own in the eighth, and the Toronto Blue Jays doubled the Houston Astros 4-2 last night. Dylan Cease had an up-and-down start, giving up three hits, two runs, and four walks while striking out eight batters across more than five innings for Toronto. Game two of the set goes this afternoon. Toronto Blue Jays second baseman Ernie Clement leads all American League players in All-Star Game voting. He has 2 million votes. At the World Cup yesterday, Argentina blanked Austria 2-0 as Leo Messi scored to become the all-time leading scorer in World Cup history with 18. France also shut out their opponent as they beat Iraq 3-0. Norway held off a tough effort from Senegal as the Norwegians managed a narrow 3-2 victory, and Algeria snuck by Jordan 2-1. In the WNBA, the Toronto Tempo lost 94-87 to Atlanta.
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1: Mainly sunny today, a high of 25. Tonight, clear skies, the low dropping to 10. Tomorrow, mainly sunny, a high of 26. Right now, it's 8.
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0: AM 920 CKNX. Well, a beautiful day in store. Lots of sunshine. Will rise to around 25 for our expected high. We'll have a full look at weather with our next update from the CKNX newsroom.
1: Good morning. I'm Miranda Chant, and here are some of the stories we're following. A motorcyclist was airlifted to hospital after a crash that closed Highway 21 in Bayfield. An intersection safety blitz in Perth County saw over 60 charges laid, and high school exams will count for a set percentage of final grades come September. I'll have more details on these and other stories coming up.
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4: From Hollywood to Nashville,
0: it's a day. Hi, it's Cordell with your entertainment news. Well, Madonna says her long-planned biopic with Julia Garner from Ozark is dead. She says the studio just wouldn't give her the budget she thought she needed. I was mentioning Keith Urban wishing his ex-wife Nicole Kidman a happy birthday on the weekend on socials. Well, Nicole did the same back, sort of, for Father's Day. She said happy Father's Day to all fathers, but posted some throwback photos of Keith and their daughters. Speaking of father-daughters, Lainey Wilson shared a video of her father-daughter dance at her recent wedding. In the video, she and her dad are dancing to Jeff Carson's version of Butterfly Kisses.

is at night. For Lainey, that song is extra special because she sang it for her father at her kindergarten graduation, so it kind of was full circle for her. Meanwhile, Cole Swindell has a new song called Girl Dad, and the idea behind it is pretty emotional. He says the song is written like he's talking to his late father, catching him up on life now, especially what it feels like to become a dad himself. And I know

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1: Cole has said becoming a girl dad changed everything for him, so the words have a double-layered meaning. And check this out. There's a new Waylon Jennings song that was just released from the vault called Diamonds, and it comes with a pretty cool bonus. It features Glenn Campbell on guitar. The song goes all the way back to December of 1978 when Glenn Campbell stopped by the studio and ended up recording with Waylon over three different sessions. Decades later, Waylon's son Shooter and the remaining members of his dad's old band helped finish the song. Shooter says it's one of his favorite songs his dad ever recorded. Of course, Waylon passed away in 2002, Glenn in 2017. Here's a clip of Diamonds. Whoa!

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1: 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A motorcyclist has been airlifted to hospital after an early morning crash in Bayfield. The single vehicle collision happened on Highway 21 at Clangregor Square around 3:30 this morning. Police say the motorcyclist, who was alone on the bike, suffered life-threatening injuries and had to be taken to hospital by air ambulance. Highway 21 between Mill Road and Bayfield River Road is closed. The investigation into the cause of the crash is ongoing. More than 60 charges have been laid in Perth County following last week's intersection safety blitz. The week-long initiative saw officers step up patrols at intersections throughout the county. 66 charges ended up being laid under the Highway Traffic Act, including for disobeying stop signs, failing to stop, and stopping in the wrong place. During the campaign, Perth OPP also responded to a pair of intersection-related crashes, which local detachment commander Inspector Tyler Stewart called completely preventable. Students at Owen Sound District Secondary School have spent the past semester working to make the city a little more welcoming for newcomers. Adam Bell has the details.
2: The school's leadership class partnered with the YMCA of Owen Sound Grey Bruce Immigrant Services to create resources for people who have recently settled in the area, including refugees, international students, and other newcomers. The initiative resulted in 33 welcome packages filled with essential items, community info, transit tickets, and gifts for children. In a release, the organization says staffs were, quote, overwhelmed with the generosity and thoughtfulness that these high school students put into this project.
1: Exams will soon count for a higher percentage of high schoolers' final grades. The provincial government has announced new mandatory changes to assessment standards for grades 9 to 12. This includes making written exams count for a minimum of 20% of the final grade given to students for math, English, and science. In other courses, like computer studies, there will be a 10 to 15% split between a written exam and final project. A handful of courses, such as workplace co-ops, will be exempt from final exams. The newly announced changes will be in place for the new school year starting this September. There's a new treatment option for obese Canadians with sleep apnea. Health Canada has approved Zepbound as the first medication in the country to treat moderate to severe obstructive sleep apnea in adults living with obesity. Access, cost, and insurance coverage for the drug isn't immediately known. For more on these and other stories, go to cknxnewstoday.ca.
3: This is John Nader, Member of Parliament for Perth Wellington, wishing you a happy Canada Day. 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
1: Scoring goals and breaking records is what Leo Messi does, and he's already doing that again in his sixth World Cup. The Argentina captain became the all-time leading goal scorer in World Cup history after scoring twice in Argentina's 2-0 win over Austria yesterday. In other action, France shut out Iraq 3-0, Norway beat Senegal 3-2, and Algeria won 2-1 over Jordan. Pinch hitter Miles Straw drove in the go-ahead run in the seventh inning as the Toronto Blue Jays doubled up the Houston Astros 4-2. Kazuma Okamoto homered for the Jays, who had three sacrifice flies. Game two of the set goes this afternoon. In WNBA action, the Toronto Tempo fell to the Atlanta Dream 94-87. Marina Mabry had 23 points for Toronto, and Isabel Harrison scored 21 to go with 10 rebounds. And Carey Price is headed for the Hockey Hall of Fame. He's part of the 2026 class announced last night in the player category. Brian Burke is going in as a builder.
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1: Mainly sunny today, a high of 25. Tonight, clear skies, the low dropping to 10. Tomorrow, mainly sunny, a high of 26. Right now, it's 8.
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0: 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The Dungannon Pro Rodeo is going to be here in just a few days, and you could be there as well, taking in all the fun, the cowboys and the music and the bulls and the broncos and everything else that's happening. 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Lots of fun. 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But in the meantime, if you'd like to win some tickets to the Dungannon Pro Rodeo, I'm going to give you a chance right now. 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We've got a beautiful day in store, the temperature rising to around 25 Celsius. We've got a full look at weather with our next update from the CKNX newsroom.
1: Good morning, I'm Miranda Chant, and here are some of the stories we're following. Canada and Mexico are joining forces to get a trilateral trade agreement with the U.S. renewed. A motorcyclist has life-threatening injuries after a crash in Bayfield, and newcomers to Owen Sound will receive special welcome packages thanks to local high school students. I'll have more details on these and other stories coming up.
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3: Joining me now is Rod Beatty, the actor portraying Walt Wingfield in Wingfield's Folly. It's coming to Kingsbridge Center June 25th at 7:30. 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
4: Walt Wingfield is a stockbroker turned farmer. He used to be chairman and chief executive officer of McPheeters, Bartlett & Hendry, a big brokerage house in Toronto. He's had a midlife crisis and he's decided to be a farmer. Ed, the editor of the local paper, follows Walt's career trying to become a farmer. Walt ends up part-time stockbroking to support his farming habit. Ed says, I asked him once how he'd compare the two professions. Walt said, in farming, the insider information is legal, but it's much harder to come by.
3: Wingfield's Folly, starring Rod Beatty, June 25th at 7:30 p.m. at the Kingsbridge Center. 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
3: And as Walt Wingfield might say,
4: running a farm is like standing out in the middle of a field in a cold wind, tearing up $20 bills.
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0: 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You know, a few years ago, I remember reading a study where I remember it was an unusual high percentage of people that believed that they peaked back in high school, that life was never as good as it was for them back in high school. And then others of us, well, you know, late bloomers, I guess. We'll chat about that as part of the Big Breakfast right here on AM 920 CKNX.

0: It's the Big Breakfast on AM 920 CKNX. Good morning, it's Cordell. Well, my friends, today is going to be a very emotional day for me, and I know I'm going to be getting a little teary-eyed later on tonight. My daughter is graduating from high school, and this is hard. It's hard for me to think about. I just woke up this morning thinking about, you know, her growing up and remembering the day she was born and holding her in my arms and watching her go through all her struggles and joys in life, and it all kind of culminates today with her graduation from school. And I asked her if she's going to miss it, and she's not sure. She says she'll miss certain things about high school, but it sounds like for the most part, she's looking forward to taking the next step and going to college. I never really missed high school either. Did not have, I would say, a great high school experience, but there are some things that I would do differently now if I could look back and have a little more confidence in myself, and I probably would have fuller high school life. Do you remember back in high school? Was it an enjoyable time for you? Would you have done things a little differently back then? Have you been able to maintain some of those friendships? I always look forward to hearing the commencement addresses as, you know, the guest speaker gives a speech that's meant to inspire and prepare the students as they go on their way in life. Everybody has advice and tips that they love to give younger generations. So at this time of the year where we have so many students who are graduating and, you know, moving on, what is some advice that you would give a young person today through all your life experience? If there were one or two pieces of advice that you absolutely swear by that you wish somebody had told you back when you were younger, what would they be? Would it be save your money, take care of your health, cherish those quiet moments with the family, travel while you're healthy enough to do so? What piece of advice would you give a young person today, or going back in time, your own self, if you could? Let me know on the CKNX studio line. I would love to hear from you. Powered by Rico Foods, 1-800-668-2569, or you can email me through the website at cknx.ca.
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1: 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Canada and Mexico will be presenting a united front when it comes to trilateral trade talks with the United States. Mexican President Claudia Sheinbaum has confirmed the two nations will be working together when the virtual meeting on whether to extend the Canada-US-Mexico agreement happens on July 1st. Both Canada and Mexico are seeking a 10-year extension. The U.S. has been flip-flopping on its position, most recently with President Donald Trump threatening not to renew the deal. Injuries are life-threatening after a motorcycle crash in Bayfield. The single-vehicle collision happened on Highway 21 at Clangregor Square early this morning. The motorcyclist, who was alone on the bike, suffered the serious injuries and was airlifted to hospital. The cause of the crash is under investigation. Highway 21 is closed in Bayfield with no word on when it will be reopened. It seems there were dozens of drivers who needed a refresher on intersection traffic rules in Perth County. During a week-long safety blitz targeting intersections, OPP say 66 charges were laid under the Highway Traffic Act. Many of those charges were for those who disobeyed stop signs, either failing to stop entirely or rolling through. There were also two crashes at local intersections last week. Detachment Commander Inspector Tyler Stewart says those types of collisions are completely preventable. Ontario high school students will want to spend extra time studying. The province has announced that starting in September, most secondary courses will require written exams as a percentage of their final grade. That will be 20% for subjects like math, English, and science, and a 10-15% split between a written exam and a final project for other courses like computer studies. In our daily poll question powered by Walkerton Toyota, we're asking if you think written exams should account for a set percentage of the final grade for most high school courses. Answer at cknxnewstoday.ca/poll. Newcomers to Owen Sound will be given a special welcome package courtesy of local high schoolers. Students in Owen Sound District Secondary School's leadership class assembled 33 of the packages in a partnership with the YMCA of Owen Sound Gray Bruce Immigration Services. The welcome packages include essential items, local information, transit tickets, and gifts for children. They were presented to the YMCA last week and will now be distributed. There's already interest in keeping the program going in the new school year. For more on these and other stories, go to cknxnewstoday.ca.
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2: Miles Straw's seventh inning sacrifice fly drove home the go-ahead run. Alejandro Kirk padded the score with one of his own in the eighth, and the Toronto Blue Jays doubled the Houston Astros 4-2 last night. Dylan Cease had an up-and-down start, giving up three hits, two runs, and four walks while striking out eight batters across more than five innings for Toronto. Game two of the set goes this afternoon. Toronto Blue Jays second baseman Ernie Clement leads all American League players in All-Star Game voting. He has 2 million votes. At the World Cup yesterday, Argentina blanked Austria 2-0 as Leo Messi scored to become the all-time leading scorer in World Cup history with 18. France also shut out their opponent as they beat Iraq 3-0. Norway held off a tough effort from Senegal as the Norwegians managed a narrow 3-2 victory, and Algeria snuck by Jordan 2-1. In the WNBA, the Toronto Tempo lost 94-87 to Atlanta.
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2: Mainly sunny today, a high of 25. Tonight, clear skies, the low falling to 10. Tomorrow, mainly sunny, a high of 26. Right now, it's 10.
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6: I'm Adam Bell, and this is the Farm News. Prime Minister Mark Carney has unveiled a new national food security strategy that will invest over $3.2 billion over the next decade to boost domestic food production and improve affordability. The plan includes $1 billion for food terminals and food hubs aimed at helping independent grocers access competitively priced products. The federal government says Canada currently imports 90% of its fresh fruit and nuts and 72% of its vegetables, with roughly half of all food imports coming from the United States. The strategy also includes additional funding for competition regulators to increase oversight of Canada's grocery sector, where five major chains control about 75% of the market. Canada's farm sector continued to grow in value last year, with farm equity climbing to a record $888 billion. New figures from Stats Canada show farm sector equity rose 6.5%, driven largely by gains in Alberta and Saskatchewan. Nationally, total farm assets surpassed the $1 trillion mark for the very first time. The value of farmland continues to rise, reaching nearly $760 billion, while crop inventories rebounded 7% after 2 years of declines. Livestock and poultry inventory values also jumped more than 29%, helped by stronger commodity prices. And Canada's Competition Bureau is taking a closer look at how the country's food supply chain works, launching a new study aimed at examining competition from farm to grocery store shelf. The Bureau says the review will cover production and processing, transportation and distribution, and retail pricing practices, including areas like loyalty programs, pricing algorithms, and concerns such as shrinkflation. Canadians are being invited to submit feedback online until the end of July, with a final report expected next spring. That's all for the Farm News. For more Agabity news and information, visit mynewstoday.ca.
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In just a few minutes, we've got the big story behind a number one song from country history. And today that song comes to us from Lone Star. 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
1: Today, back in time for one of the many number one songs from Lone Star. Lead singer Richie McDonald wrote this song with Gary Baker and Frank Myers. Because of the timing of the song's release and when it became popular, a lot of people believe the song was inspired by the servicemen and women working in the military overseas. But in fact, it was originally inspired by a phone call that Richie had with his son.
2: I'm Already There was actually inspired by a little four-year-old about 16 years ago, that being my son, Rhett, when we were gone for like 6 weeks, called home one night, and he said, "Daddy, when you coming home?" So a song that I wrote, you know, that we basically lived night after night from a phone conversation, morphed in something a lot bigger from our men and women. I actually adopted this song after 9/11. So, you know, it's a song that we live night after night. But, you know, when they're miles and miles apart, it's the music that kind of keeps them connected.
1: This song was the lead-off single and title track to their fourth studio album. It would spend 6 weeks at number one, making it the band's fifth consecutive chart topper and their seventh overall. If you own a copy of their 2003 Greatest Hits album, there's a different version of the song in there with messages recorded by the family members of actual soldiers. We head back to this week in 2001 for Lone Star, and I'm Already There on AM 920 CKNX.

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1: 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Three people, including a police officer, are dead after a shooting in Montreal. It happened late yesterday morning. A 34-year-old police officer, a civilian, and the alleged gunman were killed. A second officer was taken to hospital with serious injuries. Police say a manifesto was found in the hotel room of the alleged shooter and included a list of several groups of people and entities to target. It also talked about incel ideology, resisting the emancipation of women, and the pornography industry. A motorcycle crash has Highway 21 closed in Bayfield. Emergency crews were called to the single vehicle crash at Clangregor Square around 3:30 this morning. The motorcyclist suffered life-threatening injuries and was airlifted to hospital. Police say Highway 21 between Mill Road and Bayfield River Road is closed as investigators remain on scene. There is no word on when it will be reopened. An intersection safety blitz by Perth OPP has resulted in over 60 charges being laid. Officers upped patrols at intersections throughout the county last week, targeting people who don't stop or roll through. In total, 66 charges were laid, mostly for disobeying stop signs. During the week-long campaign, there were also two intersection-related crashes in Perth County. Detachment Commander Inspector Tyler Stewart says these types of collisions are completely preventable. Students at Owen Sound District Secondary School have completed a project that helps newcomers settle into the community. Working with the YMCA of Owen Sound Gray Bruce Immigrant Services, the school's leadership class assembled 33 welcome packages containing essential items, local information, transit tickets, and gifts for children. The packages were presented to the YMCA last week. The organization says the project will help support newcomer families and has expressed interest in continuing the partnership in the future. Preparations are underway for the Canada Day celebrations at Big Bay Dock. The township of Georgian Bluffs will welcome people to the annual event July 1st, starting with the traditional Canadian flag raising and singing of O Canada. That will be followed by a free breakfast. After that, kids will have a chance to meet local firefighters and make some Canada Day crafts. Those who plan on attending the festivities are encouraged to carpool, walk, or cycle to the event in order to keep the shoreline clear and make the most of the limited parking space. For more on these and other stories, go to cknxnewstoday.ca.
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1: Scoring goals and breaking records is what Leo Messi does, and he's already doing that again in his sixth World Cup. The Argentina captain became the all-time leading goal scorer in World Cup history after scoring twice in Argentina's 2-0 win over Austria yesterday. In other action, France shut out Iraq 3-0, Norway beat Senegal 3-2, and Algeria won 2-1 over Jordan. Pinch hitter Miles Straw drove in the go-ahead run in the seventh inning as the Toronto Blue Jays doubled up the Houston Astros 4-2. Kazuma Okamoto homered for the Jays, who had three sacrifice flies. Game two of the set goes this afternoon. In WNBA action, the Toronto Tempo fell to the Atlanta Dream 94-87. Marina Mabry had 23 points for Toronto, and Isabel Harrison scored 21 to go with 10 rebounds. And Carey Price is headed for the Hockey Hall of Fame. He's part of the 2026 class announced last night in the player category. Brian Burke is going in as a builder. Mainly sunny today, a high of 25. Tonight, clear skies, the low falling to 10. Tomorrow, another mainly sunny one with a high of 26. Right now, it's 12.
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0: country, am I?
1: It doesn't matter. It's 5 o'clock somewhere.
0: It's always on 5 in Margaritaville, come to think of it.
1: Yeah, I heard that.
0: You've been there, haven't you?
1: Yes, sir.
0: I've seen your boat there.
1: I've been to Margaritaville a few times.
0: All right. Well, that's good.
1: Stumble my way back.
0: Okay. Well, we just want to make sure you can keep it between the navigational beacons.
1: Between the buoys. I got it.
0: All right. Well, it's 5 o'clock. Let's go somewhere.
1: I'm ready. Crank it up.
0: Let's get out of here.
1: I'm gone.

0: 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The Dungannon Pro Rodeo is going to be here in just a few days, and you could be there as well, taking in all the fun, the cowboys and the music and the bulls and the broncos and everything else that's happening. 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We've got a beautiful day in store, the temperature rising to around 25 Celsius. We've got a full look at weather with our next update from the CKNX newsroom.
1: Good morning, I'm Miranda Chant, and here are some of the stories we're following. A motorcyclist was airlifted to hospital after a crash that closed Highway 21 in Bayfield. An intersection safety blitz in Perth County saw over 60 charges laid. And high school exams will count for a set percentage of final grades come September. I'll have more details on these and other stories coming up.
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0: It's the Big Breakfast on AM 920 CKNX. Good morning, it's Cordell. Well, you know, I always love to hear stories of how couples met. And sometimes it's just, you know, through friends. You know, you met up in the same friend group, or maybe you knew each other back in school, or you met each other through work. But every once in a while, you hear something kind of unusual, a strange and different way that somebody met. I met my wife. I'm going to get personal for a second. I met my wife 19 years ago online through an online dating app. It's true. We got married a couple of years later, and we're still together today. So, you know, I was very skeptical about that kind of thing for the longest time, and as it turned out, I guess it worked out. There's a great online discussion, though, where people are talking about the unusual ways that they met. One woman named Jessica says she met her husband when she was buying chips in the grocery store. Steve Higgs says that he met his wife on a late-night train when he offered her his seat. A surprising number of couples talking about how they met while traveling on an airplane. They had seats next to each other, and I guess, you know, you spend a few hours next to a stranger and you've got nothing else to do. Sometimes you strike up a conversation and sometimes you hit it off. And according to a new survey, there is nothing off limits when it comes to where you can possibly meet somebody and find love, including funerals. According to a new survey, 61% of Gen Z and 71% of millennials said that they are perfectly fine with the idea of meeting somebody at a funeral, striking up a conversation with somebody they just met and getting their information so that they can reach out and go on some dates together. Did you meet your significant other in an unusual way? And how did you do that? Let me know your story. I would love to hear from you. On the CKNX studio line, powered by Rico Foods at 1-800-668-2569. 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
1: 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A motorcyclist has been airlifted to hospital after an early morning crash in Bayfield. The single vehicle collision happened on Highway 21 at Clangregor Square around 3:30 this morning. Police say the motorcyclist, who was alone on the bike, suffered life-threatening injuries and had to be taken to hospital by air ambulance. Highway 21 between Mill Road and Bayfield River Road is closed. The investigation into the cause of the crash is ongoing. More than 60 charges have been laid in Perth County following last week's intersection safety blitz. The week-long initiative saw officers step up patrols at intersections throughout the county. 66 charges ended up being laid under the Highway Traffic Act, including for disobeying stop signs, failing to stop, and stopping in the wrong place. During the campaign, Perth OPP also responded to a pair of intersection-related crashes, which local detachment commander Inspector Tyler Stewart called completely preventable. Students at Owen Sound District Secondary School have spent the past semester working to make the city a little more welcoming for newcomers. Adam Bell has the details.
2: The school's leadership class partnered with the YMCA of Owen Sound Grey Bruce Immigrant Services to create resources for people who have recently settled in the area, including refugees, international students, and other newcomers. The initiative resulted in 33 welcome packages filled with essential items, community info, transit tickets, and gifts for children. In a release, the organization says staffs were, quote, overwhelmed with the generosity and thoughtfulness that these high school students put into this project.
1: Exams will soon count for a higher percentage of high schoolers' final grades. The provincial government has announced new mandatory changes to assessment standards for grades 9 to 12. This includes making written exams count for a minimum of 20% of the final grade given to students for math, English, and science. In other courses, like computer studies, there will be a 10 to 15% split between a written exam and final project. A handful of courses, such as workplace co-ops, will be exempt from final exams. The newly announced changes will be in place for the new school year starting this September. There's a new treatment option for obese Canadians with sleep apnea. Health Canada has approved Zepbound as the first medication in the country to treat moderate to severe obstructive sleep apnea in adults living with obesity. Access, cost, and insurance coverage for the drug isn't immediately known. For more on these and other stories, go to cknxnewstoday.ca.
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1: Mainly sunny today, a high of 25. Tonight, clear skies, the low falling to 10. Tomorrow, another mainly sunny one with a high of 26. Right now, it's 12.
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0: It's the Big Breakfast on AM 920 CKNX. Good morning, it's Cordell. Life's about to get good. All right, let's get into some of our feel-good stories of the day. Have you been following the World Cup? Canada back in action tomorrow. You know, one of the best stories so far is from the underdog country of Cape Verde. Their population is 500,000 people, that's it. But they've been performing well above expectations. The goalkeeper was interviewed the other day, and he said he only had one wish, that his mother could watch him play. And those comments went viral. And officials within FIFA and national delegations worked together to resolve of the mom's visa issues for the trip. It was her first time ever leaving her home country. She made her long journey to North America to finally see her son compete on the world stage. Dylan Winiski was 14 years of age when he was diagnosed with stage 4 kidney cancer. Doctors gave him just 8 months to live, which is the kind of news that no kid, no parent should ever have to hear. But then came Dr. Mary Austin. She wasn't just his doctor, she became one of his biggest cheerleaders. Dylan calls her his second mom. She would have lunch with him, check in on him, and when things got really dark, she gave him something to hold on to. She told him, "Keep going through the 52 weeks of chemo because I'm going to come to your high school graduation." And Dylan says he kept that in the back of his mind the entire time. And now, 4 years later, he's not only cancer-free, but he has now put on the cap and gown and walked across that stage to get his diploma. And yes, Dr. Austin, who now works 2,400 kilometers away, made the flight and showed up for the ceremony. After everything, the fear, the chemo, the moments where nobody knew that this day would come, there she was waiting for him at graduation. There's a teenager being hailed as a hero after diving into a harbor to rescue a struggling dog. His name is Mateo, and he noticed the dog getting exhausted in the water. So he dove in and carried the dog safely back to shore. He and his friends then used the dog's collar to contact the owner and stayed with him until he was reunited with his family.
1: Go!
2: How far in the water was he when you got him?
3: Other side.
4: That's that blue boat, the blue and white.
2: Really? He was over there?
4: Yeah.
2: God, going?
0: Got a feel-good story of the day you think everybody would enjoy that's local? 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
9: Mainly sunny today, a high of 25. Tonight, clear skies, the low falling to 10. Tomorrow, another mainly sunny one with a high of 26. Right now, it's 12.

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1: From Hollywood to Nashville.
0: It's a day of school. Hi, it's Cordell with your entertainment news. Well, Madonna says her long-planned biopic with Julia Garner from Ozark is dead. She says the studio just wouldn't give her the budget she thought she needed. I was mentioning Keith Urban wishing his ex-wife Nicole Kidman a happy birthday on the weekend on socials. Well, Nicole did the same back, sort of, for Father's Day. She said happy Father's Day to all fathers, but posted some throwback photos of Keith and their daughters. Speaking of father-daughters, Lainey Wilson shared a video of her father-daughter dance at her recent wedding. In the video, she and her dad are dancing to Jeff Carson's version of Butterfly Kisses.

is at night. For Lainey, that song is extra special because she sang it for her father at her kindergarten graduation, so it kind of was full circle for her. Meanwhile, Cole Swindell has a new song called Girl Dad, and the idea behind it is pretty emotional. He says the song is written like he's talking to his late father, catching him up on life now, especially what it feels like to become a dad himself. And I know

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1: Cole has said becoming a girl dad changed everything for him, so the words have a double-layered meaning. And check this out. There's a new Waylon Jennings song that was just released from the vault called Diamonds, and it comes with a pretty cool bonus. It features Glenn Campbell on guitar. The song goes all the way back to December of 1978 when Glenn Campbell stopped by the studio and ended up recording with Waylon over three different sessions. Decades later, Waylon's son Shooter and the remaining members of his dad's old band helped finish the song. Shooter says it's one of his favorite songs his dad ever recorded. Of course, Waylon passed away in 2002, Glenn in 2017. Here's a clip of Diamonds.
0: Oh.

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1: 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A fire that engulfed several vehicles in Brockton early this morning may have been intentionally set. Emergency crews were called to the blaze at a Yonge Street property around 5. The exact number of vehicles involved has not been released. Firefighters extinguished the flames and no injuries were reported. Following an initial investigation, the blaze was deemed suspicious. Anyone who witnessed the incident or has information that would assist investigators is asked to call South Bruce OPP. Injuries are life-threatening after a motorcycle crash in Bayfield. The single-vehicle collision happened on Highway 21 at Clangregor Square early this morning. The motorcyclist, who was alone on the bike, suffered serious injuries and was airlifted to hospital. The cause of the crash is under investigation. Highway 21 is closed in Bayfield with no word on when it will be reopened. Newcomers to Owen Sound will be given special welcome packages, courtesy of local high schoolers. Students in Owen Sound District Secondary School's leadership class assembled 33 of the packages in partnership with the YMCA of Owen Sound Grey Bruce Immigrant Services. The welcome packages include essential items, local information, transit tickets, and gifts for children. They were presented to the YMCA last week and will now be distributed. There's already interest in keeping the program going into the new school year. Mainly sunny today, a high of 25. Tonight, clear skies, a low of 10. Tomorrow, mainly sunny, a high of 26. Right now, it's 15. 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
4: Mainly sunny today, a high of 25. Tonight, clear skies, the low dropping to 10. Tomorrow, another sunny one with the high climbing to 26.
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1: 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Police are looking for witnesses after several vehicles in Brockton were set ablaze. The vehicles were on a property on Yonge Street when they went up in flames around 5 this morning. Firefighters doused the fire and no one was hurt. Police say the fire has been deemed suspicious. Anyone with information is asked to come forward. Highway 21 in Bayfield is still closed after an early morning motorcycle crash. Emergency crews were called to the single vehicle collision at Clangregor Square around 1:30 this morning. The motorcyclist suffered life-threatening injuries and was airlifted to hospital. Police say Highway 21 between Mill and Bayfield roads is closed to truck traffic, while local traffic in Bayfield is being detoured around the scene. There is no indication when the road will be reopened. Preparations are underway for the Canada Day celebrations at Big Bay Dock. The township of Georgian Bluffs will welcome people to the annual event July 1st, starting with the traditional Canadian flag raising and singing of O Canada. That will be followed by a free breakfast. After that, kids will have a chance to meet local firefighters and make some Canada Day crafts. Those who plan on attending the festivities are encouraged to carpool, walk, or cycle to the event in order to keep the shoreline clear and make the most of the limited parking space. Mainly sunny today, a high of 25. Tonight, clear, a low of 10. Tomorrow, sunshine, a high of 26. Right now, it's 17. 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
3: Mainly sunny today, a high of 25. Tonight, clear skies, the low dropping to 10. Tomorrow, another sunny one with the high climbing to 26.
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1: 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A motorcyclist was airlifted to the hospital after an early morning crash in Bayfield. The single vehicle collision happened on Highway 21 at Clangregor Square just after 1:30 a.m. this morning. Police said the motorcyclist, who was alone on the bike, suffered life-threatening injuries and had to be taken to hospital by air ambulance. Highway 21 between Mill Road and Bayfield Road is closed to truck traffic, while local traffic in Bayfield is being directed around the scene, police said. There's no indication of when the road could reopen. The investigation into the cause of the crash is ongoing. Anyone with information about the collision is asked to call police. The Asable Bayfield Conservation Authority is bringing back the South Huron Trail Run later this summer. After a several-year absence, the trail run returns and will take place Sunday, August 30th. The South Huron Trail Run combines an opportunity for beginners and more experienced runners to enjoy the outdoors. There will be an 8-kilometer run, which will cross Jones Bridge. There will also be a 3.25-kilometer run or walk, which will cross Lions Bridge and Sterling Bridge. Registration begins at 7:30 a.m. on race day. The 3.25-kilometer walk run starts at 9:30. The 8-kilometer run begins at 9:45. The ABCA ran the trail run from 2004 to 2006, and from 2007 to 2015, it was run by Big Brothers Big Sisters of South Huron. Now a group of community volunteers is bringing the event back. Net proceeds from the trail run go to the South Huron Trail for future trail maintenance. Volunteers are also being sought to help out at the event. You can find out more on our website. A gun battle outside a Montreal hotel on Monday left a police officer, a civilian, and a suspect dead and prompted a nationwide alert to police forces about the possibility of copycats inspired by a manifesto tied to the shooting, according to the Globe and Mail. Video shared on social media showed the gunman wearing camouflage tactical gear, crouching behind a pillar outside the Hilton Garden Inn, Montreal Midtown, firing a rifle at two police officers a few meters away. One officer took cover behind a planter. The other one, who appeared to be struck, crawled behind a parked car where he remained motionless. The city's police chief, Fady Daher, told reporters that the suspect was, quote, neutralized by police and that a civilian was also killed in the incident. Montreal police identified the slain officer late last night as Mohamed Lamine Ben Redouin. The 34-year-old constable had been with the force since 2021, according to a statement posted on their website. Don't forget to vote in our daily news poll, the CKNX News Today question of the day, powered by Walkerton Toyota. 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You can vote in our daily poll at cknxnewstoday.ca/poll. 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
6: The Edmonton Oilers have officially named Mike Babcock as their new head coach. The 63-year-old takes over after an NHL investigation cleared him to return behind the bench following a review of allegations tied to his brief tenure with the Blue Jackets in 2023. Babcock becomes the 19th head coach in Oilers franchise history. The Toronto Blue Jays are heating up. They're back to 500 at 39-39 for the season on the strength of 5 wins over the last 6 games overall. Shane Bieber returns from injury and will make his season debut for the Jays. 4:07 first pitch in a game you can hear on AM920 CKNX. Here on County Fastball, Fullerton A's are the final undefeated team left this season. They're on the road tonight against the Walton Brewers at 8. Same start time for Moncton in Belmore. And at the World Cup, Cristiano Ronaldo and the rest of Portugal up against Uzbekistan at 1. England versus Ghana at 4. BMO Field matchup is at 7 with Croatia against Panama. Late game is Colombia taking on Congo at 10. For CKNX Sports, I'm Adam Bell.
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1: Mainly sunny skies throughout the day today. Tonight, clear skies, low down to 10. Tomorrow, mainly sunny, a high hitting 26. On Thursday, a chance of showers, maybe even thunderstorms, a high of 19. It's 20 degrees at CKNX. I'm Ryan Drury.
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6: I'm Adam Bell, and this is the Farm News. Prime Minister Mark Carney has unveiled a new national food security strategy that will invest over $3.2 billion over the next decade to boost domestic food production and improve affordability. The plan includes $1 billion for food terminals and food hubs aimed at helping independent grocers access competitively priced products. The federal government says Canada currently imports 90% of its fresh fruit and nuts and 72% of its vegetables, with roughly half of all food imports coming from the United States. The strategy also includes additional funding for competition regulators to increase oversight of Canada's grocery sector, where five major chains control about 75% of the market. Canada's farm sector continued to grow in value last year, with farm equity climbing to a record $888 billion. New figures from Stats Canada show farm sector equity rose 6.5%, driven largely by gains in Alberta and Saskatchewan. Nationally, total farm assets surpassed the $1 trillion mark for the very first time. The value of farmland continues to rise, reaching nearly $760 billion, while crop inventories rebounded 7% after 2 years of declines. Livestock and poultry inventory values also jumped more than 29%, helped by stronger commodity prices. And Canada's Competition Bureau is taking a closer look at how the country's food supply chain works, launching a new study aimed at examining competition from farm to grocery store shelf. The Bureau says the review will cover production and processing, transportation and distribution, and retail pricing practices, including areas like loyalty programs, pricing algorithms, and concerns such as shrinkflation. Canadians are being invited to submit feedback online until the end of July, with a final report expected next spring. That's all for the farm news. For more Ag and Media news and information, visit mynewstoday.ca.
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6: I'm Adam Bell with your farm market update. On the Chicago Board of Trade, corn futures July down 2 at 409, September down 2 at 417. Soybean futures July up 1 at 1117, August up 2 at 1124. Wheat futures July down 6 at 591, September down 5 at 601. Live cattle futures August down 35 at 247 even, October down 37 at 240.62. Feeder cattle futures August down 67 at 369.75, September down 47 at 368.35. From Hensel, 2026 crop corn down two at 572. 2027 crop corn down a half at 573. 2026 crop soybeans up one at 1513. 2027 crop soybeans up a half at 1459. 2026 soft red winter wheat down six at 721. 2027 soft red winter wheat down three at 768. Ontario Pork reports the U.S. CME price as $91.27 U.S. per hundredweight just weight. That's down 75 cents from the previous day. 100% fomita price, $234 even. That's down $2.09. Quebec's average price on June 22nd, $210.21 per 100 kilograms chest weight 100 index. The opening lean hog futures price in Chicago for July, $97.77. That's up $3.86 from the previous day's close. That is the Blackburn Agabidia Farm Market Report.
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2: Here are the funeral announcements for Tuesday, June 23rd. Donna Mick of Moorfield passed away on Thursday, June 18th in her 77th year. Wife of Arden, mother of Wayne and Roxanne Mick, and Betty and Doug Anger. Grandmother of Thompson, Liam and Jessica, Kaylin and Courtney, and great-grandmother of Jonah and Jackson. Sister of Carol and Alan, and sister-in-law of Barb, Carol and Ron, and Dean and Lisa. Loved and remembered by her many nieces and their families. Visitation will be held at the Hardy Lee Funeral Home, Harrison, on Wednesday from 6 to 8 p.m. The funeral service will be held at James Street United Church, Palmerston, on Friday, June 26th at 11 a.m., with reception to follow. Donna Mick, arrangements entrusted to Hardy Lee Funeral Home, Harrison. John Klassen passed away peacefully after a short illness, surrounded by family at Stratford Hospital on June 19th in his 70th year. Loving husband to Jane, proud dad to Jeff and Nicole, Michelle and Mike, Christy and Brian, papa to six, brother to Gertie and Hank, Jane and Bill, Irene and Bernie, and Stan and Charlene. Brother-in-law to Ed and Audrey, Marg and Christian, Harry and Marielle, Rick, Al and Jeanette, and Sandra and Peter. Missed by many nieces, nephews, friends, and neighbors. Cremation has taken place. Friends and family are invited to visitation at Blythe Christian Reformed Church on Thursday, June 25th from 5 to 8 p.m. Funeral service will follow on Friday, June 26th at 11 a.m. John Klassen, arrangements entrusted to Riverside Funeral Home, Blythe. Bob McTavish passed away on June 19th at the age of 87. Bob is survived by his wife Doris, two wonderful sons, Richard and Monts, and Rob and Doris, two grandsons, Fernando and Ethan, also survived by brothers and sisters-in-law, Elaine and Claude, Doreen and Hugh, and nieces and nephews. A funeral service to celebrate Bob's life will be held on Saturday, June 27th at 11 a.m. at Brock and Visser Funeral Home, Woodstock. Visitation will be held Friday, June 26th from 6 to 8 p.m. and just prior to the service at 10 a.m. on Saturday. Bob McTavish, arrangements entrusted to Brock and Visser Funeral Home, Woodstock. Marlene Self of Walkerton passed away on Friday, June 19th at Bruce Lee Haven, Walkerton, at the age of 83. Beloved wife of Donald, dear mother of Michelle and Kevin, and Tim and Ashley. Proud grandma of four and great-grandmother of four. Marlene will be remembered by her in-laws, Harry, David and Ione, Lloyd and Judy, and Claire. Predeceased by her son, Larry. Friends and relatives are invited to visitation from 6 to 8 p.m. Wednesday, June 24th at Cameron's in Walkerton. Mass of Christian burial will be held at 11 a.m. on Thursday, June 25th at Sacred Heart Church, Walkerton. Reception to follow at the Knights of Columbus Hall, Walkerton. Marlene Self, arrangements entrusted to Cameron's Cremation and Funeral Services, Walkerton. Lois Coleman of Walkerton passed away at the South Bruce Gray Health Center, Walkerton, on Friday, June 19th. She was 95. Loving mother of Marlene and Dan, Ken and Debbie, Mark and Shelley, and Nancy and Mike. Cherished grandmother of 11, proud great-grandma of 19. She will also be missed by her brothers Carl and Tom and Ruth. Family and friends are invited to visitation on Friday, June 26th from 10 a.m. until the time of the service at 11 a.m. at St. Paul's United Church, Walkerton. Private family interment in Walkerton Cemetery. Reception to follow in the church hall. Lois Coleman, arrangements entrusted to Cameron's Cremation and Funeral Services, Walkerton. Murray McKinnon passed away on Saturday, June 20th, at the age of 71. Remembered with much love by brothers Jim and Ann, David and Kathy, and by his sister Mary and Jim. He will be deeply missed by his nieces and nephews, Jack, Jennifer, Shane, Jonathan, Catherine, and Andrea, and Rachel. A funeral service will be held at the Mackenzie and McCreath Funeral Home, Lucknow, on Thursday, June 25th at 1 p.m., with visitation 1 hour prior. Interment in South Kinloss Cemetery, Lucknow. Murray McKinnon. Arrangements entrusted to Mackenzie and McCreath Funeral Home, Lucknow. The funeral announcements can be heard each day at 12:30 p.m. and can be viewed online at cknx.ca.
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1: 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Brockton Council will decide tonight whether to charge or waive septage disposal fees associated with the 2026 International Plowing Match. Our own Adam Bell has more.
2: A staff report outlines options for handling wastewater generated during the five-day event, which will be hosted in Brockton from September 22nd to the 26th and is expected to attract thousands of visitors. According to the report, organizers now estimate the event will generate about 200,000 liters of septage. Staff is recommending that the municipality continue to charge disposal fees based on actual volumes received, likely leaving organizers responsible for the cost.
1: The report says the approach would protect taxpayers and wastewater ratepayers from subsidizing the event. From the Canadian Press, several First Nations east of Toronto are set to become part owners of a new nuclear reactor after striking a commercial partnership with the federal and provincial governments. Ottawa and Ontario are providing loan guarantees of $700 million to the seven Williams Treaties First Nations that will turn into equity for one of the four small modular reactors that are being built at the Darlington New Nuclear Project in Bowmanville, Ontario. Energy and Mines Minister Stephen Lachey says this is the first deal of its kind in Canada, and the chiefs of the Williams Treaties First Nations are calling the deal a, quote, historic step forward. The official announcement was made earlier this morning. Mainly sunny skies throughout the day today. Tonight, clear skies, low down to 10. Tomorrow, mainly sunny, a high hitting 26. On Thursday, a chance of showers, maybe even thunderstorms, a high of 19. It's 21 degrees at CKNX. I'm Ryan Drury.
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3: Mainly sunny skies throughout the day today. Tonight, clear skies, low down to 10. Tomorrow, mainly sunny, a high hitting 26. On Thursday, a chance of showers, maybe even thunderstorms, a high of 19.
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1: 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A fire that engulfed several vehicles in the municipality of Brockton early today may have been intentionally set. Emergency crews were called to the fire at a Yonge Street property around 5 a.m. South Bruce OPP said multiple vehicles were involved but did not provide an exact number. Firefighters extinguished the flames and no injuries were reported. Following an initial investigation, the blaze was deemed suspicious, police said. Police are asking for anyone who witnessed the incident or who has any information to assist investigators to call them or Crime Stoppers. The Palmerston Railway Museum is gearing up for a country-inspired kickoff to summer. Boots, Beats, and Barbecue will be held at the museum at 164 William Street in Palmerston from 6 to 8 p.m. this Friday. The event will include live performances from local musician Bernie Hale, a cornhole tournament, and barbecued eats available for purchase from the Lions Club. The cornhole tournament is open to seasoned players and first-timers. Prizes will be up for grabs. Admission to the event is free, though donations support future programming at the museum will be accepted on site. From the Canadian Press, Canada controls its own destiny heading into the final group stage match of this summer's FIFA World Cup. A win or draw against Switzerland in Vancouver tomorrow would see the Canadians win Group B and earn a round of 32 game back at BC Place. And that's exactly what the national squad had planned from the beginning, said striker Kyle Larin ahead of training yesterday. Before thumping Qatar 6-0 in Vancouver last Thursday, the Canadian men had never won a World Cup game. Mainly sunny skies throughout the day today. Tonight, clear skies, low down to 10. Tomorrow, mainly sunny, a high hitting 26. On Thursday, a chance of showers, maybe even thunderstorms, a high of 19. It's 21 degrees at CKNX. I'm Ryan Drury.
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0: They are the Rankin Family. We are CKNX, Real Country Music up on Gillis Mountain. David Allen Coe in there also. Hope you're having a great Tuesday afternoon. It is Mike, and let's have another chance to win African Lion Safari passes right now. 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
3: Mainly sunny skies throughout the day today. Tonight, clear skies, low down to 10. Tomorrow, mainly sunny, a high hitting 26. On Thursday, a chance of showers, maybe even thunderstorms, a high of 19.
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Hey, go Shane Gillimer. We are CKNX Real Country Music. Hope you're having a great afternoon. Here's Mike. These boys will be at the Wingham Town Hall Theater later on this year. Details on that coming up. It's Doc Walker on CKNX.

0: There's Luke Combs. We are CKNX, Real Country Music, and going. Doc Walker in there, too, and she hasn't always been this way, as Doc Walker will be a part of a great show later on this fall at the Wingham Town Hall Theater. It is the return of the Great Canadian Road Trip, which will involve the boys from Doc Walker, Jason McCoy, and Michelle Wright, all in one show. The Great Canadian Road Trip, so make sure you are there on the 21st of November. You've got a few months, but get your tickets sooner than later, because it's going to be a packed house, I am sure of that. Wingham Town Hall Theater on the 21st of November. Again, the Great Canadian Road Trip, Doc Walker, Michelle Wright, Jason McCoy. 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

0: 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Hope you're having a great Tuesday afternoon. It is Mike. Thank you for having us on. And we will update you with the top news stories very shortly. We will check in with CKNXNewsToday.ca at 3 o'clock. And the Township of Georgian Bluffs inviting you to come on out to their Big Bay Dock for the Canada Day celebrations as we're getting ready in a week from tomorrow. With Canada Day, you can take a look at the festivities and what will be included in the day. 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
1: 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I'm Ryan Drury. Huron County will begin accepting applications for the Starter Company Plus program intake on Canada Day. A media release from the county shares that small businesses are encouraged to apply for the program offered through the County of Huron's Huron Business Center. The program equips entrepreneurs with training, mentorship, and coaching to help them launch, grow, or purchase a small business. Participants also have a chance to receive a grant of up to $5,000. To be considered, interested entrepreneurs must submit a completed application by 4 p.m. on July 31st. The program's training and support components will run from September to November of this year. To qualify for financial grants, applicants need to complete a business plan package, cash flow projections, and other key planning elements. A final stage will see applicants make a 10-minute pitch to a review committee. To learn more, visit our website. Two people are facing charges after a pair of vehicle stops in the search of a Godrich home turned up illegal drugs. The Huron-Perth OPP Community Street Crimes Unit, with help from the West Region OPP Emergency Response Team and Canine Unit, stopped a vehicle in Ashfield, Colborne, Wawanosh Township on June 9th in relation to a drug investigation. Police said the driver was arrested for alleged drug-related offenses. A second vehicle was then stopped in Godrich, and the driver was taken into custody for similar offenses. Officers then searched a home on Gibbon Street in Godrich, which turned up roughly $2,200 worth of cocaine. Other offense-related property seized included a vehicle, weigh scales, packaging, a money counter, and cell phones. Nearly $6,000 worth of cash was also found. A 57-year-old woman from Ashfield, Colborne, Wawanosh is charged with drug possession. A 28-year-old Godrich man is charged with possession of drugs for the purpose of trafficking and trafficking cocaine. Mainly sunny skies throughout the day today. Tonight, clear skies, low down to 10. Tomorrow, mainly sunny, a high hitting 26. On Thursday, a chance of showers, maybe even thunderstorms, a high of 19. It's 21 degrees at CKNX. I'm Ryan Drury.
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Wrapping up his touring career this weekend, and he's also got a new venture he's opening up. Alan Jackson. We'll talk more about this in a few minutes. Gordon Bamford on CK.

0: He's Billy Dean. We are CKNX Real Country Music and Billy the Kid with Gordon Bamford in there too, and Alan Jackson, who's got a big, big week ahead of him. Emotional week as he wraps up his decades-long touring career. It all wraps up this weekend in Nashville and Nissan Stadium, home of the Titans, on Saturday. His last ever concert in a huge one. And just before that happens, he's actually got another venture he's launching on Thursday. He's got a museum and whiskey distillery that he's launching in Nashville, which is right adjacent to the Johnny Cash Museum. It's the Alan Jackson Silver Belly Whiskey Distillery and Museum, which has a whole things for you to enjoy. Next time you might find yourself in Nashville, and you can read more about that with Alan Jackson's new thing coming up. It's under Country Music News, cknx.ca.
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6: Mainly sunny skies throughout the day today. Tonight, clear skies, low down to 10. Tomorrow, mainly sunny, a high hitting 26. On Thursday, a chance of showers, maybe even thunderstorms, a high of 19.
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0: He is Charles Westlake on Win. We are CKNX, Real Country Music, and Jesse, Trisha Yearwood, and Charlie Major in there, too. It is Mike. Week from tomorrow, our country's birthday, a Wednesday holiday. So it kind of breaks up the week next week. And lots of things going on around here to celebrate Canada Day, including Brodhagen at the Hall. The Brodhagen and District Chamber of Commerce is hosting the Canada Day celebration. 6:30 it starts off. Fireworks will go off at dusk. And a lot of things will be happening for the entire family. Bring some lawn chairs. And you can find out exactly what's going on with that Canada Day celebration at the Brodhagen Hall. And so many other things going on, too, in Blythe and downtown Port Elgin. The Durham Loves Canada event goes on and on. Lots going on. 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
2: Joining me now is Rod Beatty, the actor portraying Walt Wingfield in Wingfield's Folly. 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
3: Walt Wingfield is a stockbroker turned farmer. He used to be chairman and chief executive officer of McPheeters, Bartlett and Hendry, big brokerage house in Toronto. He's had a midlife crisis and he's decided to be a farmer. Ed, the editor of the local paper, follows Walt's career trying to become a farmer. Walt ends up part-time stockbroking to support his farming habit. Ed says, I asked him once how he'd compare the two professions. Walt said, in farming, the insider information is legal, but it's much harder to come by.
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2: And as Walt Wingfield might say,
3: running a farm is like standing out in the middle of a field in a cold wind, tearing up $20 bills.
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0: 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It is Mike, the show a little bit shorter this afternoon. Blue Jays baseball coming up in just a few minutes. One of those rare Tuesday late afternoon games at 4:07. Just a few minutes, they'll get going against the Houston Astros once again after the Jays pull out a victory last night, 4-2 over the Astros. A single run in the seventh, a single run in the eighth, and the Blue Jays get back to the 500 mark, 39-39. Can they get over that hump and go over 500? They have the opportunity in a few minutes. And Shane Bieber is back with the Blue Jays, I believe, first time this season. He'll take the mound for the Jays. So hopefully a big boost for the team as Bieber will be taking on the Houston Astros in just a few minutes. 4:07 first pitch. And in just a few minutes at 4 o'clock, we'll kick into our coverage. Blue Jays and Astros coming up. Have a great rest of your afternoon. We'll talk again tomorrow.
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1: 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I'm Ryan Drury. A motorcyclist was airlifted to the hospital after an early morning crash in Bayfield. The single vehicle collision happened on Highway 21 at Clangregor Square just after 1:30 a.m. this morning. Police said the motorcyclist, who was alone on the bike, suffered life-threatening injuries and had to be taken to hospital by air ambulance. Highway 21 between Mill Road and Bayfield Road was closed to truck traffic, while local traffic in Bayfield was being directed around the scene. However, police confirmed just before 2 o'clock this afternoon that the road has since fully reopened. The investigation into the cause of the crash is ongoing. Anyone with any information about the collision is asked to call police. The Sauble Bayfield Conservation Authority is bringing back the South Huron Trail Run later this summer. After a several-year absence, the trail run returns and will take place on Sunday, August 30th. The South Huron Trail Run combines an opportunity for beginners and more experienced runners. There will be an 8-kilometer run, which will cross Jones Bridge. There will also be a 3.25-kilometer run and walk, which will cross Lions Bridge and Sterling Bridge. Registration begins at 7:30 a.m. on race day. The 3.25-kilometer walk run starts at 9:30 a.m. The 8-kilometer run begins at 9:45. The ABCA ran the trail run from 2004 to 2006, and from 2007 to 2015, it was run by Big Brothers Big Sisters of South Huron. Now a group of community volunteers is bringing the event back. Net proceeds of the trail run go to the South Huron Trail for future trail maintenance. Volunteers are also being sought to help out at the event. You can find out more on our website. From the Canadian Press, the alleged shooter in Montreal on Monday has been identified as Seth Scott Hatfield, 25 years old, from Lethbridge, Alberta. His name was released by the Quebec coroner today. The coroner has also identified the two other people killed, Mohamed Lamine Benredouin, 34 years old, a Montreal police officer, and Michelle Mizrahi, 68 years old, a bystander unfortunately caught in the crossfire. Montreal's police chief says officers were met with gunfire after responding to a 911 call about a person with a gun at a Hilton hotel in the Côte des Neiges district on Monday morning. Quebec's police watchdog is investigating the shooting, while Quebec provincial police have launched a parallel criminal probe. Several First Nations east of Toronto are set to become part owners of a new nuclear reactor after striking a commercial partnership with the federal and provincial governments. Ottawa and Ontario are providing loan guarantees of $700 million to the seven Williams Treaties First Nations that will turn into equity for one of the four small modular reactors that are being built at the Darlington New Nuclear Project in Bowmanville, Ontario. Energy and Mines Minister Stephen Lachey says this is the first deal of its kind in Canada, and the chiefs of the Williams Treaties First Nations are calling the deal a, quote, historic step forward. For more on these and other stories, visit cknxnewstoday.ca.
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3: Shane Bieber has taken the warm-up and is set to make his season debut as the Blue Jays get set to take on the Houston Astros at the Rogers Center. Bieber has been bothered all year by elbow inflammation, but he'll throw the first pitch in a couple minutes' time. Hear the game on AM920 CKNX. Huron County Fastball, Belmore Stingers home to Moncton, and Walton host Fullerton, both starting at 8. The Edmonton Oilers have officially named Mike Babcock as the 19th head coach in franchise history. The hiring comes just days after the National Hockey League completed a review of Babcock's brief tenure with the Blue Jackets and cleared him to return to coaching in the league. According to TSN, Houston, Texas has emerged as the primary focus of the NHL's expansion discussions at the Board of Governors meetings, with Austin also under consideration. The league has remained at 32 teams since the Seattle Kraken joined in 2021. And Cristiano Ronaldo scored twice as Portugal defeated Uzbekistan 5-0 at the World Cup today. The goals helped him become the first player to score at six different World Cups. England against Ghana kicked off moments ago at BMO Field in Toronto at 7. It's Panama against Croatia. Later on at 10, Colombia is against Congo. For CKNX Sports, I'm Adam Bell.
1: Mainly sunny skies throughout the day today. Tonight, clear skies, low down to 10. Tomorrow, mainly sunny, a high hitting 26. On Thursday, a chance of showers, maybe even thunderstorms, a high of 19. It's 21 degrees at CKNX. I'm Ryan Drury.
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4: Clear skies tonight with a low dropping down to 10. Tomorrow, mainly sunny skies with a high hitting 26. Tomorrow night, a chance of showers moving in, a low of 15. On Thursday, a chance of showers, maybe even some thunderstorms, a high hitting 19.
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1: 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Brockton Council will decide tonight whether to charge or waive septage disposal fees associated with the 2026 International Plowing Match. Our own Adam Bell has the details.
2: A staff report outlines options for handling wastewater generated during the five-day event, which will be hosted in Brockton from September 22nd to the 26th and is expected to attract thousands of visitors. According to the report, organizers now estimate the event will generate about 200,000 liters of septage. Staff is recommending that the municipality continue to charge disposal fees based on actual volumes received, likely leaving organizers responsible for the cost.
1: The report says the approach would protect taxpayers and wastewater ratepayers from subsidizing the event. A fire that engulfed several vehicles in the municipality of Brockton early today may have been intentionally set. Emergency crews were called to the fire at a Yonge Street property around 5 a.m. this morning. South Bruce OPP said multiple vehicles were involved but did not provide an exact number. Firefighters extinguished the flames and no injuries were reported. Following an initial investigation, the blaze was deemed suspicious, police confirmed. Police are asking anyone who may have witnessed the incident or who has any information that could assist investigators to call them or Crime Stoppers. The Palmerston Railway Museum is gearing up for a country-inspired kickoff to summer. Boots, Beats, and Barbecue will be held at the museum at 164 William Street in Palmerston from 6 to 8 p.m. this Friday. The event will include live performances from local musician Bernie Hale, a cornhole tournament, and barbecued eats available for purchase from the Lions Club. The cornhole tournament is open to seasoned players and first-timers. Prizes are up for grabs. Admission to the event is free, though donations supporting future programs at the museum.

0: museum will be accepted on site. From the Canadian Press, the man who died in a shooting involving Montreal police yesterday is being remembered as a devoted father and committed member of Montreal's Jewish community. Sarah Raskin says Michel Moshe Mizrahi was a member of the Beth Chabad Synagogue in Côte Saint-Luc for more than 30 years. Raskin, the co-director of the synagogue, said he was planning to meet his son for lunch when he was fatally shot as Montreal police responded to a gunman near the entrance of a hotel late Monday morning. Raskin says she'll remember Mizrahi for his generosity and kindness toward friends, family, and community. A Quebec police officer was also tragically killed alongside the gunman in the shootout yesterday. Don't forget to vote in our daily news poll, the CKNX News Today question of the day, powered by Walkerton Toyota. Today we ask, do you believe written exams should account for a set percentage of the final grade for most high school courses? Vote in the poll at cknxnewstoday.ca/poll. 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
2: Shane Bieber a bit shaky so far in his return to the mound from elbow inflammation. The Blue Jays starter making his season debut this afternoon. He's allowed three hits and struck out one. Astros do hold a 1-0 lead in the bottom of the third inning. Hear the rest of this game over on AM920 CKNX. Here on County Fastball, Fullerton A's are the final undefeated team. They're on the road tonight against Walton at 8. Same start time for Moncton in Belmore. The Edmonton Oilers have officially named Mike Babcock as their new head coach. The 63-year-old takes over after an investigation cleared him to return behind the bench following a review of allegations tied to his brief tenure with the Columbus Blue Jackets in 2023. Babcock becomes the 19th head coach in Oilers franchise history. And at the World Cup, Cristiano Ronaldo scored twice as Portugal rocked Uzbekistan 5-0. It's currently 0-0 between England and Ghana. They're at the half. BMO Field will be rocking at 7 o'clock when Panama takes on Croatia. Late game at 10 features Colombia against Congo. Canada takes on Switzerland tomorrow. For CKNX Sports, I'm Adam Bell.
0: Clear skies tonight with a low dropping down to 10. Tomorrow, mainly sunny skies with a high hitting 26. Tomorrow night, a chance of showers moving in, a low of 15. On Thursday, a chance of showers, maybe even some thunderstorms, a high hitting 19. It's 21 degrees at CKNX. I'm Ryan Drury.
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2: I'm Adam Bell with your farm market update on the Chicago Board of Trade. Corn futures, July down 1 at 410, September down 1 at 418. Soybean futures, July up a half at 1116, August up a half at 1123. Wheat futures, July down 9 at 588, September down 9 at 598. From Hensel District Co-op, 2026 crop corn down 2 at 572, 2027 crop corn up a quarter at 573, 2026 crop soybeans up a quarter at 1512, 2027 crop soybeans down a quarter at 1458, 2026 soft white winter wheat down 10 at 727, 2027 soft white winter wheat down 8 at 778, 2026 soft red winter wheat down 10 at 717, 2027 soft red winter wheat down 8 at 763.
6: This is the Beef Farmers of Ontario Market Information Report for Tuesday, June 23rd. At Brussels Livestock today, there were 65 fed steers and heifers and 115 cows on offer. 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Choice fed cattle $3.40 to $3.67 to a top of $3.71. Second cut cattle $3.20 to $3.39. And aged and medium fed cattle $2.90 to $3.30. Holstein steers and heifers $2.75 to $3.03. Cows also sold steady. Good beef cows $2.25 to $2.50 to a top of $2.75. Good Holstein cows $2.26 to $2.55.50 to a top of $2.76. And medium Holsteins $2.15 to $2.25. Bulls sold from $2.08 to $2.93.50. At Olex today, there were 93 fed cows selling on a steady trade. Good fed cows $2.14 to $2.40 to a top of $2.90. There were 272 veal selling on a steady trade. Beef calves $3.75 to $4.35 to a top of $4.90. Good Holsteins $3.90 to $4.12. Medium Holsteins $3.75 to $3.90. And plain Holsteins $3.25 to $3.50. Heavy Holsteins sold from $3.65 to $3.90. There was no sale scheduled at Katy Livestock Market today. The next sale is July 14th. Alberta cash cattle trade on Monday saw no new trade to report. Show list volumes are larger than the previous week. From a supply perspective, there are a few yearlings around, but fed calf volumes continue to increase. Packers are short bought, and buying interest on the cash market has been good. The Canadian beef retail price for the month of April was reported at $28 per kilogram, down from March, but 15% higher than last year. The U.S. cash cattle trade saw no new trade to report. Significant trade will likely be delayed until the second half of this week. Asking prices are poorly defined, but are expected to start out in the low to mid 260s per hundredweight on a live basis. Show list volumes have been reported larger in all major feeding states. New World screwworm cases in the U.S. continue to edge higher. The U.S. now has 15 reported cases. This number is expected to grow, especially over the next couple of months. Final quotes from the Chicago Mercantile Exchange on Tuesday, June 23rd. Live cattle futures for June, 255.15, down 60. August, 246 even, down 135. October, 239.75, down 125. December, 239.10, down 113. February, 239.53, down 105. April, 239.58, down 100. Feed of cattle futures for August, 368.15, down 228. September, 366.98, down 185. The September Canadian dollar closed today at 70.42, down 29 points from Monday's close. This is Jamie Kerr with the Beef Farmers of Ontario's Market Information Report, signing off from CanFax.
2: 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That's down 75 cents. 100% formula price, $234 even. That's down $2.09. 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
3: Clear skies tonight with a low dropping down to 10. Tomorrow, mainly sunny skies with a high hitting 26. Tomorrow night, a chance of showers moving in, a low of 15. On Thursday, a chance of showers, maybe even some thunderstorms, a high hitting 19.
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1: 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I'm Ryan Drury. Brockton Council will decide tonight whether to charge or waive septage disposal fees associated with the 2026 International Plowing Match. Our own Adam Bell has the details.
2: A staff report outlines options for handling wastewater generated during the five-day event, which will be hosted in Brockton from September 22nd to the 26th and is expected to attract thousands of visitors. According to the report, organizers now estimate the event will generate about 200,000 liters of septage. Staff is recommending that the municipality continue to charge disposal fees based on actual volumes received, likely leaving organizers responsible for the cost.
1: The report says the approach would protect taxpayers and wastewater ratepayers from subsidizing the event. A fire that engulfed several vehicles in the municipality of Brockton early today may have been intentionally set. Emergency crews were called to the fire at a Yonge Street property around 5 a.m. this morning. South Bruce OPP said multiple vehicles were involved but did not provide an exact number. Firefighters extinguished the flames and no injuries were reported. Following an initial investigation, the blaze was deemed suspicious, police confirmed. Police are asking anyone who may have witnessed the incident or who has any information that could assist investigators to call them or Crime Stoppers. The Palmerston Railway Museum is gearing up for a country-inspired kickoff to summer. Boots, Beats, and Barbecue will be held at the museum at 164 William Street in Palmerston from 6 to 8 p.m. this Friday. The event will include live performances from local musician Bernie Hale, a cornhole tournament, and barbecued eats available for purchase from the Lions Club. The cornhole tournament is open to seasoned players and first-timers. Prizes are up for grabs. Admission to the event is free, though donations supporting future programming at the museum will be accepted on site. From the Canadian Press, the man who died in a shooting involving Montreal police yesterday is being remembered as a devoted father and committed member of Montreal's Jewish community. Sarah Raskin says Michel Moshe Mizrahi was a member of the Beth Chabad Synagogue in Côte Saint-Luke for more than 30 years. Raskin, the co-director of the synagogue, said he was planning to meet his son for lunch when he was fatally shot as Montreal police responded to a gunman near the entrance of a hotel late Monday morning. Raskin says she'll remember Mizrahi for his generosity and kindness toward friends, family, and community. A Quebec police officer was also tragically killed alongside the gunman in the shootout yesterday. Don't forget to vote in our daily news poll, the CKNX News Today question of the day, powered by Walkerton Toyota. Today we ask, do you believe written exams should account for a set percentage of the final grade for most high school courses? Vote in the poll at cknxnewstoday.ca/poll. 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
2: Shane Bieber a bit shaky so far in his return to the mound from elbow inflammation. The Blue Jays starter making his season debut this afternoon. He's allowed three hits and struck out one. Astros do hold a 1-0 lead in the bottom of the third inning. Hear the rest of this game over on AM 920 CKNX. Here on County Fastball, Fullerton A's are the final undefeated team. They're on the road tonight against Walton at 8. Same start time for Moncton in Belmore. The Edmonton Oilers have officially named Mike Babcock as their new head coach. The 63-year-old takes over after an investigation cleared him to return behind the bench following a review of allegations tied to his brief tenure with the Columbus Blue Jackets in 2023. Babcock becomes the 19th head coach in Oilers franchise history. And at the World Cup, Cristiano Ronaldo scored twice as Portugal rocked Uzbekistan 5-0. It's currently 0-0 between England and Ghana. They're at the half. BMO Field will be rocking at 7 o'clock when Panama takes on Croatia. Late game at 10 features Colombia against Congo. Canada takes on Switzerland tomorrow. For CKNX Sports, I'm Adam Bell.
1: Clear skies tonight with a low dropping down to 10. Tomorrow, mainly sunny skies with a high hitting 26. Tomorrow night, a chance of showers moving in, a low of 15. On Thursday, a chance of showers, maybe even some thunderstorms, a high hitting 19. It's 21 degrees at CKNX. I'm Ryan Drury.
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2: Yeah, Breaker 19, this here's a rubber duck. You got a copy on me, Big Ben, come on. Yeah, 10-4, Big Ben, for sure, for sure. By golly, it's clean, clear to Flagtown, come on. Yeah, it's a big 10-4 there, Big Ben. Yeah, we definitely got the front door, good buddy. Mercy sakes alive, looks like we got us a convoy.
3: It was the dark of the moon on the 6th of June in a Kenworth pulling logs. Cab over Pete with a reefer on and a Jimmy hauling hogs. We is heading for Bear on I-10 about a mile out of Shaky Town. I says, Pigpen, this here's a rubber duck and I'm about to put the hammer down.

0: about 10, 4, about 5 miles or so. 10, roger, them hogs is getting intense up here.
1: By the time we got into Tulsa Town, we had 85 trucks in all. But they's a roadblock up on the clover leaf, and them bears is wall to wall. 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I says, calling all trucks, this here's the duck. 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

0: Big Ben. 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You're still too close. Yeah, them hulk is starting to close up my sinuses. Mercy sakes, you better back off another 10.
1: Well, we rolled up Interstate 44 like a rocket sled on rails. We tore up all of our swindle sheets and left them setting on the scales. By the time we hit that shy town, them bears was getting smart. They'd brought up some reinforcements from the Illinois National Guard. There's armored cars and tanks and jeeps and rigs of every size. Yeah, them chicken coops was full of bears and choppers filled the skies. Well, we shot the line, we went for broke with 1,000 screaming trucks and 11 long-haired friends of Jesus in a chartreuse microbus.
0: Hey, rubber duck to Sodbuster, come on there, yeah. 10-4, Sodbuster, listen, you want to put that microbus in behind that suicide jockey? Yeah, he's hauling dynamite and he needs all the help he can get.
1: Well, we laid a strip for the Jersey Shore and prepared to cross the line. I could see the bridge was lined with bears, but it didn't have a doggone dime. I says, Pigpen, this here's a rubber duck. We just ain't a-gonna pay no toll. So we crashed the gate doing 98. I says, let them truckers

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4: Clear skies tonight with a low dropping down to 10. Tomorrow, mainly sunny skies with a high hitting 26. Tomorrow night, a chance of showers moving in, a low of 15. On Thursday, a chance of showers, maybe even some thunderstorms, a high hitting 19.
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1: Clear skies tonight with a low dropping down to 10. Tomorrow, mainly sunny skies with a high hitting 26. Tomorrow night, a chance of showers moving in, a low of 15. On Thursday, a chance of showers, maybe even some thunderstorms, a high hitting 19.
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